United takes its time. 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And you know what I'm talking about. Just let me know if you wanna go to that home out on the range. They got a lot of nice girls.

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2: 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Some men you just can't reach. So you get what we had here last week, which is the way he wants. Well, he gets it.